0: Luke Holmes talks about making fans in the beginning of his career.
1: So I always knew early on, I'm going to have to earn every fan I have, which means I'm going to have to, like, I got to get people to a show. If I can get you to a show, my goal was to not have you walk out of there and go, this guy's my favorite guy ever. I love this guy's music. He's the best guy ever. Because that's incredibly unrealistic. My goal by the end of the show was to earn your respect of, okay, you know what? This guy's not, maybe he's not my favorite country artist ever, but he sings real good and he puts on a good show and I can respect that. And I know that if that was the worst thing that happened at the show, it can only be good from there. Because if 200 people come, the next time I come back, maybe they'll all bring someone else. And then it's 400, and then it's 800, and then it's 1600. And it worked, but it just took, I just needed to get people in front of me. And I knew that if I could do that, I could win people over.
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0: There should be a rule. If you purchase a home from somebody like this, you have to adopt their personality. My name's Justin. It's the Overnight Ride. One of my favorite things to do. Go on Zillow and creep on homes that I could not afford. And I found a new one. 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Colonel Sanders, KFC guy, you know, invented KFC. 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There's a bungalow, $1.5 million. There's four bedrooms, three bathrooms. There's a generator. We got a fireplace. He lived there from 1965 to 1980. Also, the sliding doors are electric, boogie, woogie, woogie, which is kind of cool. Like, you walk into a grocery store and they open up. Now, as I creep through this and check out the pictures, there's no carpet in there. I don't know if that's by design. Like, if you're testing out frying chicken, I feel like carpet's the last thing you need. Easier cleanup on the hardwood floors. 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If you buy Colonel Sanders' home, you got to look like the Colonel Sanders cartoon, like dye your hair white, puffy mustache, white alpha with a little bow tie that he wears. It should be required. Put it in the contract. When buying this home, you must portray Colonel Sanders. Now, in the listing, not an unlimited supply of KFC, which I would think I would negotiate in there. I can't afford this house. Just my favorite pastime. Looking at houses I'll never afford and then criticizing them.
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My name's Justin. This is the Overnight Ride. You know, you hear like the banjo intro to this thing far, far away, and you know what is about to happen. A lot of cold beer. It's Jason Aldean. She's country on the Overnight Ride.

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6: I'm meteorologist Cameron Lindsay with your First Alert 6 forecast, and take some of your temperatures out the door this morning are very mild as we are once again starting in the lower to mid 70s across all of the area. Temperature going to rise into the lower 90s with partly cloudy skies. And as for storm chances, there is a chance for an isolated shower or storm during the evening hours of today. Heading into tomorrow, temperatures are just a couple degrees cooler with highs in the upper 80s and partly cloudy skies. I'm meteorologist Cameron Lindsay, and this has been your First Alert forecast.
7: Sunrise at 6:23. Current 4 stars conditions clear and 72 degrees. As we get back into a country mile of music, I'm Big Jim Russell. 4 Stars Studios throwing you through a thrilling Thursday. And it's easy when you got people like Jason Aldean on your hometown station. She said.

0: 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New song on 99.9 KOUR. We're going to get to giving away some tickets again. We did it yesterday for the lunch crunch. That means you have to crunch winning something and getting your lunch before you have to get back to work in an hour. But we make it easy. It's 12 noon. If you're in the parking lot at 4302 Caulfield Road, right where the KOUR truck is out in the parking lot, if you'll get up here, and as soon as the national anthem's over with, briskly walk into the entryway of the radio station, and you could win 5 box seats for you and your family to go to the Wichita County Mounted Patrol Championship Rodeo either Friday or Saturday. 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But then Friday and Saturday is when you have a chance to win these tickets. 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

0: Cole Swindell and the immortal words of Charlie Kirk in song on 99.9 KOUR, reminding everybody that we have country class next time I talk. And tonight is the After Hours Art Walk. That's right. Downtown Wichita Falls starts at 5:30. Vendors and food trucks and all kinds of artisans, from painters and sketchers to actors and singers, are going to be flooding the streets of downtown Wichita Falls, and we hope you will too. The After Hours Art Walk. 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
10: I'm meteorologist Cameron Lindsay with your First Alert 6 forecast, and take some of your temperatures out the door this morning are very mild as we are once again starting in the lower to mid 70s across all of the area. Temperature going to rise into the lower 90s with partly cloudy skies, and as for storm chances, there is a chance for an isolated shower or storm during the evening hours of today. Heading into tomorrow, temperatures are just a couple degrees cooler with highs in the upper 80s and partly cloudy skies. I'm meteorologist Cameron Lindsay, and this has been your First Alert forecast.
0: Current 4 stars conditions, the sun has risen to mostly sunny and 72. As Ella Langley sings her brand new song for you, and that's a great song. 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
0: There are memories in country music that feel less like a concert and more like you watched history take its final bow before the very souls who lived every word. Alan Jackson is preparing for that farewell in the place where it all began, Nashville, Tennessee. On June 27th of this year, at Nissan Stadium, the man who gave a voice to the working class, art and beauty of a small town memory, will step on stage for the final time in Last Call, One More for the Road, the finale. For those who built their lives on his songs, this isn't just a tour date. It's the closing chapter of a legacy that guided country music through decades of change without ever losing its way. From the honky-tonk lows to the quiet porch-side joys, his voice became the steady soundtrack to everyday life. He won't be alone on that final night. Nashville is answering with legends like George Strait, Carrie Underwood, and rising stars like Lainey Wilson, all to set the stage in front of him. It's a gathering of generations coming together not just to perform, but to honor the man whose songs helped map out their own paths. Alan has always said, there's no better place for this finale than the city that raised him and carried his music to the world. For longtime fans, this goodbye carries a heavy, quiet beauty. It isn't loud or rushed. It is a slow realization that time has passed. The songs have lived their lives, and they're finally returning to where they were born, on a stage, before the people who never stopped listening. After his touring retirement, this night feels different. It feels like the farewell that brings everything full circle. Perhaps that is why it cuts so deep, because for so many, Alan wasn't just a star. He was the steady heartbeat through work, loss, and love. When the last note finally fades, what do you think will echo louder in our hearts? The music itself, or the memories it held for all these years? I'm also happy to remind everybody that Alan Jackson has recorded a fantastic gospel album. This album doesn't have long musical jams in it. It's the basics of public domain, classic gospel songs right out of the hymnal. If you get a chance, find it, buy it, and cherish it. Because Alan Jackson, we've still got him. We hope it lasts forever. But we all know better. Class dismissed.
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12: If you're caring for an aging parent, you may feel quite often that you're alone in what you're doing. But you're not, not by a long shot. According to a new report by the Pew Research Center, 10% of U.S. adults are caring for a parent over age 65. Millions more are caring for a spouse or partner 65 or older. Beyond the sheer numbers, this report, perhaps unsurprisingly, found a major difference in caregiver well-being between men and women. One psychologist we spoke to suggested thinking 5 years in the future and imagining where you are right now. Will you be glad you took something on, or regretful that you didn't? You also need to cut yourself some slack, he said, especially women. Don't try to shoulder all of the burden by yourself. You might need to ask for help before you burn out. You'll be so glad you did. I'm Dr. Sanjay Gupta, helping you live a better life.
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5: I'm meteorologist Cameron Lindsay with your First Alert 6 forecast, and take some of your temperatures out the door this morning are very mild as we are once again starting in the lower to mid 70s across all of the area. Temperature going to rise into the lower 90s with partly cloudy skies. And as for storm chances, there is a chance for an isolated shower or storm during the evening hours of today. Heading into tomorrow, temperatures are just a couple degrees cooler with highs in the upper 80s and partly cloudy skies. I'm meteorologist Cameron Lindsay, and this has been your First Alert forecast.
6: Thanks, Brother Cameron. Current 4 Stars conditions, mostly sunny, 72. With Big Jim from the 4 Stars studios on 99.9, your KLUR.

0: It's Ty Myers on 99.9 KLUR. It's called Ends of the Earth. You're with Big Jim reminding you that today is when we celebrate the ribbon cutting of a newly named Kelly Crush Memorial Park with your Wichita Falls firefighters. It'll be held at 11 a.m. at 1925 Southwest Parkway. Yes, burgers and hot dogs will be served for everyone, so be sure to go there for lunch as we celebrate the legacy of this brave first responder that overcame the pain and the inconvenience of muscular dystrophy long enough to be able to inform everybody that he wanted to find a cure as bad as they did.
1: KLUR. We are Texoma's country leader.
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0: got one too, bro. That's Kane Brown on 99.9, your KLUR. Song entitled simply, Woman. Moms, dads, grandpas, grandmas, aunts, and uncles looking for something to do with the kids. Don't have a lot of money? Well, after Amen Wichita Falls is a ministry that's holding a free Growing Together Family Water Palooza. 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Water balloons, water gunfights, water slide. We're going to have raffles and burgers and hot dogs and sausage. 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It's going to be held this Saturday from 11 a.m. to 3 p.m. at Bridwell Park, 1200 Harrison. Bring the kids now. You're going to have a great time, I promise. Be sure they're wearing their getting wet clothes. Because trust me, they're going to get wet.
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8: Heart disease is still the leading cause of death here in the United States and around the world. But what if there was something you could do earlier in life to reduce the odds of becoming a statistic? Well, here in the United States, tens of millions of adults already take a statin to lower their cholesterol. But new guidance put out by the American College of Cardiology and the American Heart Association now emphasize that treating high cholesterol sooner could significantly reduce a person's lifetime risk of heart attack or stroke. How early are we talking? In your 30s, believe it or not. Of course, you need to talk to your doctor about whether statins are right for you, but you should know that the evidence is really starting to stack up that shows the earlier you get a jump on reducing lifelong exposure to plaque-causing lipids and lipoproteins, the better the odds are going to be for you.

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0: 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That's Ella Langley, and it's time for birthdays. I know, I'm excited too. Happy birthday to you. Happy birthday to you. Happy birthday, all you lovely people. Happy birthday to Angelina Jolie. You're celebrating a birthday on the same day as her. Also, Russell Brand and Noah Wiley are having their birthdays. So is Mitchell Seabury, Mark Hoge, Cindy Clampett, Carla Cargo, Naomi Barron, Sherry Real, Carrie Stokes, Sherry Phillips, Lisa Grimes, Tammy Duke, and Laura Simpson. And a happy heavenly belated birthday to Esther Rangel from her family. We wish you a very happy birthday, and one of you could be lucky enough to win a Circle M Bakery birthday cake. If you win, I'll give you a call and let you know from your hometown station.
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6: I'm meteorologist Cameron Lindsay with your First Alert 6 forecast, and take some of your temperatures out the door this morning are very mild as we are once again starting in the lower to mid 70s across all of the area. Temperature going to rise into the lower 90s with partly cloudy skies. And as for storm chances, there is a chance for an isolated shower or storm during the evening hours of today. Heading into tomorrow, temperatures are just a couple degrees cooler with highs in the upper 80s and partly cloudy skies. I'm meteorologist Cameron Lindsay, and this has been your First Alert forecast.

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0: Tate Smith and Tyler Hubbard. Well, I know it's right. It says your name right here on the record. Silly. 99.9 KLUR wants to remind everybody, Campfire North Texas Summer Day Camp starts next week. 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

0: 99.9 KLUR with Waylon Jennings. I'm Big Jim Russell, and it's time now for The Big Difference, brought to you by Starbright Cleaners. He went looking for water. He found oil instead. Dan Wagner started with 242 cattle, trailing into Wise County in the early 1850s. His wife had just died. He had nothing but grit and a herd. And he built that into one of the largest cattle operations in North Texas. In fact, the largest ranch within one fence in the entire nation. And then his son W.T. took it further than anyone ever imagined. When Dan died in 1902, W.T. drilled for water on the Wagner million-acre land in 1903, and they struck oil. W.T. didn't know what to do with it at first. I mean, cattle was the business. But by 1911, the oil fields at Electra were roaring, and the Wagners built their own refinery. The tanks, the rail cars all carried the 3D brand, the same one Dan had burned into the cattle hides 50 years before. W.T. named a Texas town after his daughter, Electra. He built Arlington Downs Racetrack. He hosted President Teddy Roosevelt on a wolf hunt. He's one of the most powerful men in the Southwest, and he got there starting with a dead wife, a small herd, and a piece of raw Texas dirt. Today, over 1,000 oil wells still pump on that land. Cattle still graze around them. Dan Wagner would not believe what the little herd became and would probably be a bit upset with the way it was sectioned out by W.T. to his kids, who then, with W.T. at the helm, elected a board of trustees, and there were spats and feuds amongst them with the desire to sell this and that upon deaths and other interests outside the ranch. Surveyed by the U.S. Department of Agriculture for matters of preservation, found 30 cowboys and about 120 other employees who cared for the ranch and hands, about 14,000 cows and bulls, and around 500 horses, the oil and other interests. In August of 2014, the land went on the market with an asking price of $725 million. The big difference is it eventually sold. Not near the sprawling domain it was in the early 1900s. It's still a working ranch, cowboys that participate, among the biggest ranches in the state at our Texas Ranch Roundup, and always give other ranches the competition it's known for. There's no denying the history. But the W.T. Wagner Estate, the Wagner Ranch, and the Triple D brand made a big difference. I'm Jim Russell.
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6: 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There's a term for that. social offloading. And experts we talked to warned that this habit could be stunting emotional growth, leaving an already isolated generation who came of age during the pandemic even less prepared for the messiness of human interaction. Sure, AI can help you polish whatever it is you're looking to say, but that's not very human, right? 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They are keen to help. 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
3: I'm meteorologist Cameron Lindsay with your First Alert 6 forecast. And take some of your temperatures out the door this morning are very mild as we are once again starting in the lower to mid 70s across all of the area. Temperature going to rise into the lower 90s with partly cloudy skies. And as for storm chances, there is a chance for an isolated shower or storm during the evening hours of today. Heading into tomorrow, temperatures are just a couple degrees cooler with highs in the upper 80s and partly cloudy skies. I'm meteorologist Cameron Lindsay, and this has been your First Alert forecast.
4: Current 4 stars conditions, mostly sunny, 75.
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0: It's Tucker Wetmore and a song that ends in 3, 2, 1. 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

0: Moving on. Josh Ross on 99.9 KOUR, his brand new song. You probably only have an hour for lunch, right? So with our lunch crunch, you have to crunch winning along with being able to eat. So no dine-in today. It's going to be the drive-thru after you try to win our lunch crunch prize, which just happens to be, again today, we're giving you an opportunity to win a five-family pack of tickets to the Wichita County Mounted Patrol Championship Rodeo box seats. That's right in the front, okay? And you can win these by simply pulling into the parking lot here at 4302 Caulfield Road, right next to Family Practice Clinic, where the KOUR truck is, 4302 Caulfield Road. Wait in the parking lot until after they finish singing the national anthem. As soon as they finish singing the national anthem, briskly walk into our foyer, and you could win tickets for five box seat tickets for a family of five to go to the Wichita County Mounted Patrol Rodeo either Friday or Saturday. You get to pick first come, first serve. So if we run out of Friday tickets, you're going Saturday. If we run out of Saturday tickets, you're going Friday. Okay? But either way, you're winning five admissions, box seats to the Wichita County Mounted Patrol Championship Rodeo. That's how it works. Be listening for the Star Spangled Banner at 12 noon today. As soon as it's over with, you better be here to walk in the door and get your rodeo tickets for this weekend.
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13: If you're caring for an aging parent, you may feel quite often that you're alone in what you're doing. But you're not. Not by a long shot. According to a new report by the Pew Research Center, 10% of U.S. adults are caring for a parent over age 65. Millions more are caring for a spouse or partner 65 or older. Beyond the sheer numbers, this report, perhaps unsurprisingly, found a major difference in caregiver well-being between men and women. One psychologist we spoke to suggested thinking 5 years in the future and imagining where you are right now. Will you be glad you took something on, or regretful that you didn't? You also need to cut yourself some slack, he said, especially women. Don't try to shoulder all of the burden by yourself. You might need to ask for help before you burn out. You'll be so glad you did. I'm Dr. Sanjay Gupta, helping you live a better life.
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5: I'm meteorologist Cameron Lindsay with your First Alert 6 forecast. And take some of your temperatures out the door this morning are very mild as we are once again starting in the lower to mid 70s across all of the area. Temperature going to rise into the lower 90s with partly cloudy skies. And as for storm chances, there is a chance for an isolated shower or storm during the evening hours of today. Heading into tomorrow, temperatures are just a couple degrees cooler with highs in the upper 80s and partly cloudy skies. I'm meteorologist Cameron Lindsay, and this has been your First Alert forecast.
6: Current 4 stars, conditions partly cloudy, 77, and Hardy on 99.9 KLUR. 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

0: It's a good time tune from Chris Jansen. Welcome to the final hour of My Doolally on 99.9 KLUR. It's going to be a benefit in memory of Bridget Phillips, but it's actually a fundraiser for the Disabled American Veterans Post. It'll take place this Saturday at the Crazy Horse Saloon and Dance Hall, 1402 North Scott. Going to have Blackjack Run if you're a motorcycle rider. Kickstands up at 11:30, registration at 10:30. 50-50 drawing, silent auction. Going to have pulled pork sandwiches for only $10. All proceeds support disabled American veterans. Come out, ride, eat, and support a great cause while honoring those who serve. If you'd like to find out more about it, you can call Richard at 257-3344, or you can call the Crazy Horse, 228-5091. 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

0: He'll be performing Friday night on the Legends Bank stage, the Wichita County Mounted Patrol Championship Rodeo. That's Josh Weathers. That's right. He'll be in town tomorrow night. Now, Josh Weathers is the same, in my opinion, as Cody Johnson was 15 years ago when we was bringing him out to a crowd of about 200 people at Denim and Diamonds, okay? Now look where Cody Johnson is. Josh Weathers is going to be a major country star. He just signed with a major label, and he's going to be big. And you can say, I saw him at the rodeo back when nobody knew who he was. Well, a lot of people know who he is, and even more people are going to find out about him in the years to come. So I hope you're making plans to go see Josh Weathers this Friday night at the rodeo. And if not, Shasta posted on Facebook that she was really happy that Josh Weathers was kind enough to open for them because they're playing on Saturday night. Shasta Shaw and the Ranch Rockers. Either way you go, you're a winner.
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12: Recent survey conducted by Common Sense Media found one-third of teenagers prefer AI companions over humans for serious conversations. There's a term for that, social offloading. And experts we talked to warned that this habit could be stunting emotional growth, leaving an already isolated generation who came of age during the pandemic even less prepared for the messiness of human interaction. Sure, AI can help you polish whatever it is you're looking to say, but that's not very human, right? It's the messiness that makes our interactions with each other so real. It's also what makes them so validating, help us to develop our confidence, our voice, our deep bonds with each other. Psychiatrists we talked to encouraged turning to family or friends when you're struggling to express yourself. They are keen to help. I'm Dr. Sanjay Gupta, helping you live a better life.
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0: 99.9 KLUR, putting the lid on another KLUR Country Mile of Music. Good morning, I'm Bob Ray. Happy Thursday, or Friday Eve, as we like to call it around here. Well, today is a very special holiday. It's National Cheese Day. What's your favorite kind? I'm kind of torn between blue cheese and cheddar cheese. Why is there a national holiday, a National Cheese Day? Well, you know why. Because cheese makes everything better.
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0: 99.9 KLUR's Jelly Roll closing out another KLUR Country Mile of Music. I'm Bob Ray. Time for some KLUR Country good news. Shania Twain is back. She's got a new studio album coming out, Little Miss Twain, set for release July 24th. So a brand new Shania Twain album to look forward to, coming in mid-July. That's KLUR's Country Good News.
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11: For the 9th year in a row, Finland has been named the happiest country in the world. That's according to the World Happiness Report put out every year by the Wellbeing Research Center at the University of Oxford in the UK. 2 other Nordic nations, Iceland and Denmark, came in at numbers 2 and 3. Now, having spent quite a bit of time in these countries over my 2.5 decades as a journalist, I can tell you that this is not at all that surprising. There's an entirely different way of thinking in these countries. We before me, you might say. In other words, the mentality is less adversarial and much more, we're all in this together. One other interesting thing that came up was that no matter where someone lived, the more time they spent on social media, the less happy they were. Want to smile? It's simple. Put your phone away for a bit. I'm Dr. Sanjay Gupta, helping you live a better life.
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4: I'm meteorologist Cameron Lindsay with your First Alert 6 forecast and tech. Some of your temperatures out the door this morning are very mild as we are once again starting in the lower to mid 70s across all of the area. Temperature going to rise into the lower 90s with partly cloudy skies. And as for storm chances, there is a chance for an isolated shower or storm during the evening hours of today. Heading into tomorrow, temperatures are just a couple degrees cooler with highs in the upper 80s and partly cloudy skies. I'm meteorologist Cameron Lindsay, and this has been your First Alert forecast.
5: Mostly sunny skies, 83 degrees at the KLUR studios.
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This is your old buddy Bob. Thanks for joining me here on KLUR's Country Kitchen as we roll through another KLUR Country Mile of Music for you on 99.9 KLUR. 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

0: 99.9 KLUR, closing out another KLUR Country Mile of Music. I'm Bob Ray. Thanks for joining me here for lunch on the KLUR Country Kitchen. We've got another serving of the Blue Plate Special right around the corner, right after the weather. And if you're looking for something fun to do today with the family, head on to downtown Wichita Falls starting at 5:30. It's the After Hours Art Walk. Plenty of art, plenty of music, food, and fun for the whole family. And it's free to attend. The After Hours Art Walk, downtown Wichita Falls, this evening starting at 5:30. We hope to see you there with 99.9 KLUR.
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1: I'm meteorologist Cameron Lindsay with your First Alert 6 forecast. And take some of your temperatures out the door this morning are very mild as we are once again starting in the lower to mid 70s across all of the area. Temperature going to rise into the lower 90s with partly cloudy skies. And as for storm chances, there is a chance for an isolated shower or storm during the evening hours of today. Heading into tomorrow, temperatures are just a couple degrees cooler with highs in the upper 80s and partly cloudy skies. I'm meteorologist Cameron Lindsay, and this has been your First Alert forecast.
2: Partly cloudy, 86 degrees here at the KLUR studios.
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0: 99.9 KLUR is Hardy and Truck Bed closing out another KLUR Country Mile of Music. I'm Bob Ray. Happy Friday Eve. We'll check your forecast here in just a couple of minutes. You know, everybody's always talking about money. Got to have money for this, got to have money for that. Some people even say money talks. Well, all my money ever says is goodbye.
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11: Staying active every day will go a long way towards helping you live a happy, healthy, and pain-free life. And there is perhaps no movement more fundamental than walking. It reinforces the alignment, stability, and coordinated muscle activation that supports how your body moves, whether you're doing strenuous exercise or simply going about your daily life. This is according to Dana Santis, a strength and conditioning specialist. Even though you walk every day, Dana does say you can make small adjustments to immediately improve your walking mechanics. So, keep your rib cage stacked over your pelvis. 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Allow your arms to swing naturally in coordination with your legs. 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I'm Dr. Sanjay Gupta, helping you live a better life.
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14: I'm meteorologist Cameron Lindsay with your First Alert 6 forecast, and take some of your temperatures out the door this morning are very mild as we are once again starting in the lower to mid 70s across all of the area. Temperature going to rise into the lower 90s with partly cloudy skies. And as for storm chances, there is a chance for an isolated shower or storm during the evening hours of today. Heading into tomorrow, temperatures are just a couple degrees cooler with highs in the upper 80s and partly cloudy skies. I'm meteorologist Cameron Lindsay, and this has been your First Alert forecast.
0: Partly cloudy skies, 88 degrees here at KLUR.
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0: 99.9 KLUR, Co-Wetzel High Road, closing out another KLUR Country Mile of Music. I'm Bob Ray. Time for KLUR's greeting card of the day. Sometimes it's hard to do, but it's very important to always pick out just the right greeting card for somebody. You know somebody who's getting a little bit older? Here's a great birthday card for them. It's not that you're so much older, but in banana years, you're bred.
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6: Eating a healthy diet is not only good for you physically, it can also keep your brain sharp as you age. According to a new study out of China, people who most closely followed the MIND diet slowed aging in key structures inside their brains by more than 2 years. The MIND diet is a combination of the Mediterranean diet, which we talk a lot about, and the DASH diet, which stands for Dietary Approaches to Stop Hypertension. All three of these diets are similar, but the MIND diet puts more of an emphasis on berries, beans, leafy green vegetables, fish, poultry, whole grains, olive oil, and nuts. You're not going to eat foods with a lot of saturated fat. We're talking cheese, butter, red meat, or anything fried. You really don't have to eat like this 100% of the time. That's the key. Just do the best that you can. I'm Dr. Sanjay Gupta, helping you live a better life.
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2: I'm meteorologist Cameron Lindsay with your First Alert 6 forecast, and take some of your temperatures out the door this morning are very mild as we are once again starting in the lower to mid 70s across all of the area. Temperature going to rise into the lower 90s with partly cloudy skies. And as for storm chances, there is a chance for an isolated shower or storm during the evening hours of today. Heading into tomorrow, temperatures are just a couple degrees cooler with highs in the upper 80s and partly cloudy skies. I'm meteorologist Cameron Lindsay, and this has been your First Alert forecast.
3: Partly cloudy skies, 90 degrees at the KLUR studios.
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This is Steve Bailey. Hope your day is going good. His name is Zach John King, and the song is called Get the Drinkin' on KLUR.

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0: 99.9 KLUR, Steve Bailey. Very, very small chance of rain today. And the sun's shining so far. I'm sure the clouds are going to kick in eventually. Off and on, you know, the little partly cloudy out there. That's why I think that. Don't think it's going to rain. Good news is, it should not rain. I hope it don't rain. I wash my car. I said I washed my car. But I did. Yeah. Because I don't do that very often here lately. Yeah, it's going to rain. You wait. 99.9 KLUR.
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8: I'm meteorologist Cameron Lindsay with your First Alert 6 forecast and tech. Some of your temperature going to rise into the lower 90s with partly cloudy skies. There is a chance for an isolated shower or storm during the evening hours. Heading into tomorrow, temperatures are just a couple degrees cooler with highs in the upper 80s and partly cloudy skies. I'm meteorologist Cameron Lindsay, and this has been your First Alert forecast.
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0: 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Nope. 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
15: A better life with Dr. Sanjay Gupta.
16: Slowly but surely, AI is seeping its way into every corner of our lives. One area perhaps I didn't expect is diet advice. A new study out of Turkey found that chatbots are recommending to teen boys and girls that they restrict their daily calories to dangerously low levels and eat a balance of nutrients that are kind of out of whack. Remember, teenagers are growing, one pediatrician told us. If they aren't getting enough nutrition, it can really stunt their growth on a number of levels. And in extreme cases, it can lead to significant health consequences. Large language models, LLMs, they are designed to agree with you. So if you're looking to lose weight, they're going to push you pretty hard in that direction. They also sometimes don't know how to tell the difference between good information and bad information. And you know who does? Your doctor. I'm Dr. Sanjay Gupta, helping you live a better life.
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We're in the 4 o'clock hour, 99.9 KLUR. Steve Bailey. It's a wonderful day out there. Yep, it's a good one. It's Cole Swindell on KLUR.

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K-L-U-R, Steve Bailey. And all my life, I've never known a lady to lie. That's a lie. Yes, it is. It's Terry Clark, and girls lie, too.

0: 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About 140-something miles to Abilene. Our friends over there at our country affiliate tells us Tracy Lawrence and his No Alibi Tour is coming there. You know Tracy, been in the business since I came here. Met him one time. He's a heck of a nice guy and a fun show you want to see. He's going to be in Abilene taking care of the big country at the Abilene Auditorium. That's going to be on July 17th at 7:45. By the way, you know, you can get tickets the easiest way in the world I can think of. You simply go to TracyLawrence.com to get tickets. Pretty good? 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

right, 5 o'clock, 99.9 KLUR, Steve Bailey. It's a thankful Thursday drive at 5 underway right now. Kane Brown, he's got a woman. She's got a man. They got it covered.

0: country, man.
1: It doesn't matter. It's 5 o'clock somewhere.
0: It's always on 5 in Margaritaville, come to think of it.
1: Yeah, I heard that.
0: You've been there, haven't you?
1: Yes, sir.
0: I've seen your boat there.

0: Well, that worked out pretty good. 99.9 KLUR, Steve Bailey, Alan Jackson. It's 5 o'clock. It's 5 o'clock right here. That's what it is. Yeah. See, I saw that song coming up. I go, hey, how about that? That'll work. That's what a well-prepared DJ can do. You see? Who am I kidding? It was already there. I'm not going to try to lie to you. Look at this face. I would never do that to you. 99.9 KLUR.
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8: You ever wake up in the middle of the night or maybe first thing in the morning and notice drool on your pillow? Unless you're sleeping next to someone who hasn't already seen all your good, bad, and ugly, it's probably not that big a deal and not anything to worry about unless it's something that just started happening recently. When people drool at night, it's often because of a stuffy nose, acid reflux, or being a mouth breather. People who sleep on their stomach or side are more likely to drool than someone who sleeps on their back. But in some cases, drooling at night can be a warning sign of something more serious, like dental issues, sleep apnea, or even early symptoms of Parkinson's disease. If you're at all concerned about this, the best place to start is with an ENT doctor, an ears, nose, and throat doctor. They can recommend a sleep study to possibly get some answers. I'm Dr. Sanjay Gupta, helping you live a better life.
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14: I'm meteorologist Cameron Lindsay with your First Alert 6 forecast and tech. Some of your temperature going to rise into the lower 90s with partly cloudy skies. There is a chance for an isolated shower or storm during the evening hours. Heading into tomorrow, temperatures are just a couple degrees cooler with highs in the upper 80s and partly cloudy skies. I'm meteorologist Cameron Lindsay, and this has been your First Alert forecast.
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1: What?
0: It's Steve Bailey Afternoons. He keeps the KLUR country turned up and the Daily Bailey rolling every afternoon. It's Pasadena to Wichita Falls with plenty of stops in between. 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

0: 99.9 KLUR, Steve Bailey. I don't do this very often, but I just happened to go to the lobby just now, and I see sitting out there 3-1-2-3 Wichita County Mounted Patrol Rodeo tickets for the championship rodeo coming up Friday night. These are box seats. These are excellent seats right here. If you want to go, you give me a call here at 691-9999. Now, here's the thing. You've got to come by and pick these up by 6:30 today. If you can do that, I got them for you right now for the first one that gives me a call. So give me a call as soon as you can, all right? All right, 99.9 KLUR.
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4: You ever wake up in the middle of the night or maybe first thing in the morning and notice drool on your pillow? Unless you're sleeping next to someone who hasn't already seen all your good, bad, and ugly, it's probably not that big a deal and not anything to worry about unless it's something that just started happening recently. When people drool at night, it's often because of a stuffy nose, acid reflux, or being a mouth breather. People who sleep on their stomach or side are more likely to drool than someone who sleeps on their back. But in some cases, drooling at night can be a warning sign of something more serious, like dental issues, sleep apnea, or even early symptoms of Parkinson's disease. If you're at all concerned about this, the best place to start is with an ENT doctor, an ears, nose, and throat doctor. They can recommend a sleep study to possibly get some answers. I'm Dr. Sanjay Gupta, helping you live a better life.
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KLUR and Steve Bailey. So the phones got jammed a minute ago. 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
2: If you're caring for an aging parent, you may feel quite often that you're alone in what you're doing. But you're not, not by a long shot. According to a new report by the Pew Research Center, 10% of U.S. adults are caring for a parent over age 65. Millions more are caring for a spouse or partner 65 or older. Beyond the sheer numbers, this report, perhaps unsurprisingly, found a major difference in caregiver well-being between men and women. One psychologist we spoke to suggested thinking 5 years in the future and imagining where you are right now. Will you be glad you took something on, or regretful that you didn't? You also need to cut yourself some slack, he said, especially women. Don't try to shoulder all of the burden by yourself. You might need to ask for help before you burn out. You'll be so glad you did. I'm Dr. Sanjay Gupta, helping you live a better life.
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4: I'm meteorologist Cameron Lindsay with your First Alert 6 forecast and tech. Some of your temperature going to rise into the lower 90s with partly cloudy skies. There is a chance for an isolated shower or storm during the evening hours. Heading into tomorrow, temperatures are just a couple degrees cooler with highs in the upper 80s and partly cloudy skies. I'm meteorologist Cameron Lindsay, and this has been your First Alert forecast.
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0: 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I got a haircut. I did. Those sides are getting shaggy. The back's still long. Didn't change that. We nipped it on the very bottom and layered it because it was getting a little hard to comb. I got very coarse hair, you know, and dry. That's okay. Amber took care of me over at Spa Bella. I'm in good shape now. She saved the day. She does every time. She's very good. Amber at Spa Bella. I recommend her highly. 99.9 KLUR.
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5: You ever wake up in the middle of the night or maybe first thing in the morning and notice drool on your pillow? Unless you're sleeping next to someone who hasn't already seen all your good, bad, and ugly, it's probably not that big a deal and not anything to worry about unless it's something that just started happening recently. When people drool at night, it's often because of a stuffy nose, acid reflux, or being a mouth breather. People who sleep on their stomach or side are more likely to drool than someone who sleeps on their back. But in some cases, drooling at night can be a warning sign of something more serious, like dental issues, sleep apnea, or even early symptoms of Parkinson's disease. If you're at all concerned about this, the best place to start is with an ENT doctor, an ears, nose, and throat doctor. They can recommend a sleep study to possibly get some answers. I'm Dr. Sanjay Gupta, helping you live a better life.
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It's Steve Bailey. I'm going to say goodbye and keep it going commercial free all the way to Bev Rainey. How about that? See you tomorrow at 3 o'clock. 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